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FM rgya asharya chik megahertz. Duna news on AIR abika du akashwani kargilin. Diring prochukpa pi program unna yambo ngachayanti dunu klepset ngachijuna salam poko bolson shik.

government's 12-year journey of welfare for the poor. In a social media post, he said India has witnessed many transformations, and at the core of these changes is Garib Kalyan. He said the government has always been inspired by Antyodaya, and the effort has always been to ensure that the benefits of development reach those who were left behind for decades. The Prime Minister underlined that every initiative like Jan Dhan accounts, direct benefit transfer, Swachh Bharat, PM Awas Yojana, Jal Jeevan Mission and Ayushman Bharat has been driven by the objective of ensuring dignity and opportunity to people. He also said technology has played a vital role in ensuring a better quality of life for the poor. West Bengal is set to implement the Ayushman Bharat Pradhan Mantri Jan Arogya Yojana, marking a significant step towards expanding healthcare coverage in the state. The National Health Authority and Government of West Bengal will sign a Memorandum of Understanding in New Delhi today in the presence of Union Health Minister J.P. Nadda and West Bengal Chief Minister Shubhendu Adhikari. Under the Trinamool Congress regime, Ayushman Bharat Pradhan Mantri Jan Arogya Yojana was not implemented in the state. Trinamool Congress strongman Jahangir Khan was arrested early this morning by the West Bengal police. He was apprehended near the Nepal border. He was reportedly attempting to flee across the border when SDF officials, acting on a secret tip-off, intercepted and detained him. The arrest comes in the wake of the Falta Assembly re-election held on the 21st of last month. Just 48 hours before polling, Jahangir Khan dramatically withdrew from the contest, announcing at a press conference that he was stepping aside in support of a special development package promised by Chief Minister Shubhendu Adhikari.

Good afternoon. This is Akashvani and I am Valsa Williams with the Midday News. The headlines. Prime Minister Narendra Modi says welfare of the poor inspired by Antyodaya driving government policies for the last 12 years. West Bengal set to implement Ayushman Bharat Pradhan Mantri Jan Arogya Yojana today, marking full coverage of scheme in the country. Delhi High Court issues notices to the centre and CBSE on alleged discrepancies in board's on-screen marking system. Israel and Iran trade fresh missile attacks on each other, escalating West Asia conflict. Akashvani celebrates completion of 90 years of trust and public service. And in cricket, India enforce follow-on after bundling out Afghanistan for 152 in their first innings in the one-off test at New Chandigarh.

0: Prime Minister Narendra Modi today highlighted the government's 12-year journey of welfare for the poor. In a social media post, he said that India has witnessed many transformations and at the core of these changes is Garib Kalyan. He said the government has always been inspired by Antyodaya and the effort has always been to ensure that the benefits of development reach those who were left behind for decades. The Prime Minister underlined that every initiative like Jan Dhan accounts, direct benefit transfer DBT, Swachh Bharat, PM Awas Yojana, Jal Jeevan Mission and Ayushman Bharat has been driven by the objective of ensuring dignity and opportunity to people. He also said that technology has played a vital role in ensuring a better quality of life for the poor.
1: गरीब और वंचित के उत्थान का संकल्प, सबका साथ सबका विकास का मंत्र, गरीब कल्याण, गरीब की सेवा, उसके जीवन में बेहतरी, देश का विकास, देश के संसाधन, आखिरी व्यक्ति तक बिना किसी भेदभाव पहुंचे, ये हमारी 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
0: Home Minister Amit Shah has said that welfare of the poor is the topmost priority of the government. In a social media post, Mr. Shah said that in the last 12 years, the government connected crores of citizens to banking facilities, financial security and self-employment opportunities through welfare schemes like the PM Awas, Jan Dhan, Mudra and PM Swanidhi. The minister said that by integrating the country's poor to the economic mainstream, through basic infrastructure, social security and a better standard of living, a strong foundation for a developed India is being built. West Bengal is set to implement the Ayushman Bharat Pradhan Mantri Jan Arogya Yojana, marking a significant step towards expanding healthcare coverage in the state. The National Health Authority and Government of West Bengal will sign a Memorandum of Understanding in New Delhi today in the presence of Union Health Minister J.P. Nadda and West Bengal Chief Minister Shubhendu Adhikari. Under the Trinamool Congress regime, Ayushman Bharat Pradhan Mantri Jan Arogya Yojana was not implemented in the state. More from our correspondent.
2: The development marks a major milestone in the journey towards achieving equitable and accessible healthcare for all citizens across the nation. Ayushman Bharat scheme provides health cover of up to 5 lakh rupees per family per year for secondary and tertiary care hospitalization to eligible beneficiaries. West Bengal will become the 36th state and UT to implement the scheme. Under the scheme, more than 36,000 government and private hospitals are empaneled and more than 44 crore Ayushman cards have been issued till date. Since its launch, the scheme has emerged as a cornerstone of India's healthcare transformation, reducing out-of-pocket expenditure and improving access to quality treatment through a vast network of empaneled public and private hospitals. With Dipendra Kumar, Priya Mondal, Akashwani News, Delhi.
0: Lok Sabha Speaker Om Birla will inaugurate the three-day Zone 2 conference of the Commonwealth Parliamentary Association CPA India region in Chandigarh this afternoon. Our correspondent reports, legislators from across the country will attend the CPA conference being hosted by the Haryana Assembly. Lok Sabha Speaker Om Birla and other dignitaries will address the inaugural session. During the three-day conference, deliberations will be held on topics like the role of legislatures in the nation-building Vikasit Bharat 2047, artificial intelligence and making democratic institutions more effective. Trinamool Congress strongman Jahangir Khan was arrested early this morning by the West Bengal police. He was apprehended near the Nepal border. He was reportedly attempting to flee across the border when STF officials, acting on a secret tip-off, intercepted and detained him. Khan is now being brought back to Kolkata for further questioning. The arrest comes in the wake of the Khalsa Assembly re-election held on the 21st of last month. Following the defeat, Khan disappeared from public view, absent from both his home and party office. Considered close to Trinamool leader Abhishek Banerjee, Jahangir Khan was an influential leader of Khalsa in South 24 Parganas. After the change of regime in the state, several villagers had raised allegations of land grab and extortion against Jahangir Khan. Trinamool Congress member of Parliament in the Rajya Sabha Shukendu Shekhar Roy

0: his resignation today. Mr. Roy has stepped down not only from the upper house, but also from the primary membership of the Trinamool Congress. In a press note, Mr. Roy accused the Trinamool Congress of rampant corruption, extreme violence against women, and failures across sectors. This is Akashwani giving you the news. For quick news updates round the clock, follow us on our X handle at AIR News Alerts. And for details of stories and more, log on to our website www.newsonair.gov.in and download News on AIR app. Welcome back to the Midday News. The Delhi High Court today issued notices to the Centre and the Central Board of Secondary Education, CBSE, over a PIL challenging the newly introduced on-screen marking system for Class 12 board exam answer sheets. A bench of Justices Nina Bansal Krishna and Madhu Jain sought responses from the Centre and CBSE on the plea filed by the National Students' Union of India and SUI. The court has listed the matter for hearing on the 12th of June. The PIL questions the fairness, transparency and reliability of the digital evaluation system adopted by CBSE. It alleged that thousands of students faced problems after the Class 12 results were declared. Meanwhile, the CBSE today said the application window for verification and revaluation for Class 12 examination 2026 remained fully functional from the 2nd to the 7th of this month. During the period, more than 1,60,000 candidates successfully submitted requests for over 3,08,000 answer books. The system remained under continuous monitoring by dedicated cybersecurity teams throughout the operational period to prevent malicious traffic and cyber threats. The National Testing Agency, NTA, has released the Exam City Intimation Slip for the NEET UG 2026 re-examination, scheduled to be held on the 21st of this month. Our correspondent reports that registered candidates can now check their allotted exam city by logging into the official website using their application number and password.
1: The agency asserted that the integrity of the examination process remains fully intact and that all necessary safeguards are in place to ensure a fair and secure examination for candidates. NTA said it is actively identifying and reporting the offending channels, accounts and content to the concerned platforms and to cybercrime authorities for immediate takedown and action. The agency has advised candidates and parents not to engage, pay or forward any such message and not to fall prey to the fraudulent solicitations. The agency has also urged all aspirants to ignore the rumors and to rely solely on official communication issued by NTA through its verified website and channels. Priya Mondal, Akashwani News, Delhi.
0: Israel and Iran have traded fresh missile attacks on each other, triggering escalation in West Asia and jeopardizing the ceasefire. Iran's Islamic Revolutionary Guard Corps, IRGC, launched a fresh wave of strikes on key Israeli military installations. The IRGC Aerospace Force said the operation, named Operation Nasr, targeted core sectors of two of Israel's most important air bases, Nevatim and Tel Nof. The Israeli military has confirmed executing targeted airstrikes against a major industrial site in southwestern Iran. The military apparatus disclosed that the Israeli Air Force had recently attacked several targets at the petrochemical complex in Mashhad, located in the strategic energy-rich coastal belt of Iran.
2: The latest exchange marks a significant setback for efforts to preserve a ceasefire that had largely held since April. Iran has portrayed its missile launches as a measured response to Israeli military actions in Lebanon, while Israel says its operations are aimed at degrading Iranian military capabilities, preventing further attacks. Diplomatic efforts are now intensifying to prevent the conflict from expanding further. United States President Donald Trump has urged both sides to avoid additional escalation and return to negotiations. Regional mediators are also working to keep communication channels open. Prime Minister Sheikh Mohammed bin Abdul Rahman Al Thani held discussions with Iranian Foreign Minister Abbas Araghchi as a part of ongoing efforts to preserve dialogue between Tehran and Washington. The broader negotiations remain complicated by disagreements over maritime access through the Strait of Hormuz and wider regional security arrangements. As military activity continues across multiple fronts, concerns are growing that the latest exchange could trigger a broader regional crisis with implications for energy markets, aviation and international shipping. This is Vinod Kumar for Akashwani News from Dubai.
0: Meanwhile, the Indian Embassy in Iran has advised internationals to avoid any travel to Iran.

0: Iran in view of the recent developments in the region. In a social media post, the embassy also advised the Indian nationals currently present in Iran to exit the country by available means of transport. Akashvani is celebrating the completion of its 90 years today. On this day in 1936, the Indian State Broadcasting Service was renamed All India Radio, ushering the country into a special journey of culture, information and broadcasting to echo through generations. Post-independence, All India Radio expanded rapidly, adopting the name Akashvani in 1956. Akashvani brings forth a voice that echoes through generations, carrying the nation's stories, values and aspirations to listeners across the country. More from our correspondent.
1: Post-independence, AIR expanded rapidly, adopting the name Akashvani in 1956. Today, Akashvani operates 591 stations, reaching 98% of India's population, broadcasting in 23 languages and 146 dialects. Akashvani's External Services Division broadcasts to over 100 countries, projecting India's voice globally and connecting with the diaspora. Living up to its noble ideals of Bahujan Hitai, Bahujan Sukhai, the News Services Division of AIR strives to provide news and views to every dweller in this vast country, in varied terrains, 24/7, in all major languages and dialects, while adhering to highest professional ethics and standards in radio broadcasting. With Aman Yadav, Vishnu P.S., Akashvani News, Delhi.
0: In the Philippines, 16 people have been killed after a 7.8 magnitude offshore earthquake hit the Mindanao region of the archipelago this morning. More than 200 people have been injured due to the earthquake that also set off a tsunami. The local authorities are still verifying the extent of the fatalities and damage. In cricket, Afghanistan were 98 for 4 in their second innings. On day three, after being asked by hosts India to follow on in the one-off test at New Chandigarh. Earlier today, India's Manav Sutar snared a six-wicket haul on a dream debut as Afghanistan were bowled out for a paltry 152. Earlier, India declared its first innings at a commanding 564 for 8. The India Meteorological Department, IMD, has issued red alert for heavy rainfall over coastal Karnataka till Wednesday. IMD said conditions are favourable for the further advance of the southwest monsoon into parts of central Arabian Sea, Maharashtra, Telangana, Andhra Pradesh and Tamil Nadu over the next 3 to 4 days. And now before we end the bulletin, the headlines once again. Prime Minister Narendra Modi says welfare of the poor inspired by Antyodaya driving government policies for the last 12 years. West Bengal set to implement Ayushman Bharat Pradhan Mantri Jan Arogya Yojana today, marking full coverage of the scheme in the country. Delhi High Court issues notices to the Centre and CBSE on alleged discrepancies in board's on-screen marking system. Israel and Iran trade fresh missile attacks on each other, escalating West Asia conflict. Akashvani celebrates completion of 90 years of trust and public service. And in cricket, India enforce follow-on after bunting out Afghanistan for 152 in their first innings in the one-off test at New Chandigarh. With that, we end the midday news.
2: Namaskar. आकाशवाणी से दोपहर समाचार के साथ मैं सर फिरोजी। प्रधानमंत्री नरेंद्र मोदी ने कहा अंत्योदय की भावना से प्रेरित गरीबों का कल्याण पिछले 12 वर्षों से सरकार की नीतियों का आधार रहा है। पश्चिम 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

0: Good evening. This is Akashvani, and I'm Sahira Mujtaba with the news at 9. The headlines. President Draupadi Murmu presents gallantry awards to armed forces and police personnel at Defence Investiture Ceremony at Rashtrapati Bhavan. Ayushman Bharat Pradhan Mantri Jan Arogya Yojana achieves nationwide coverage, with West Bengal joining the scheme. A major fire at Vishakhapatnam steel plant in Andhra Pradesh claims 8 lives. India secures continued market access to export aquaculture products, honey and eggs to European Union beyond September this year. New Delhi calls for immediate de-escalation of tensions as Israel and Iran exchange fresh strikes. And India records biggest ever victory in Test cricket, defeating Afghanistan by an innings and 300 runs in New Chandigarh. And now the news in detail. President Draupadi Murmu presented the gallantry awards to the personnel of the armed forces, Central Armed Police Forces and State and Union Territory Police at the Defence Investiture Ceremony at Rashtrapati Bhavan this evening. Vice President C.P. Radhakrishnan, Prime Minister Narendra Modi, Defence Minister Rajnath Singh, along with other Union Ministers and senior officials of the armed forces were also present on the occasion. More from our correspondent.
1: The President conferred 7 Kirti Chakras, 15 Beer Chakras and 29 Shaurya Chakras during the ceremony. Inspector Lakshman Kewat and Inspector Rameshwar Prasad Deshmukh of Chhattisgarh Police were honored with Shaurya Chakra for their exceptional courage during anti-naxal operations in the state. Major Aditya Pratap Singh was given Shaurya Chakra for exceptional bravery in foiling a major attack by insurgents in Arunachal Pradesh. Lance Naik Minachi Sundaram A was awarded Kirti Chakra for his indomitable spirit and exceptional bravery. Despite being severely injured, he neutralized one hardcore terrorist in Jammu and Kashmir.

0: one of the four Gaganyatris chosen for India's maiden human space flight mission, Gaganyaan, Group Captain Prashant Balakrishnan Nair, was awarded Kirti Chakra Sub-Inspector Mohammed Imtiaz along with Constable Deepak Chingakam of BSF, who laid down life in the line of duty at international border in Jammu, were awarded Veer Chakra posthumously. Anupam Mishra, Akashwani News, Delhi.
1: Ayushman Bharat Pradhan Mantri Jan Arogya Yojana has achieved nationwide coverage, with West Bengal joining the world's largest health assurance scheme today. The scheme provides health cover of up to 5 lakh rupees per family per year for secondary and tertiary care hospitalization to eligible beneficiaries. National Health Authority and West Bengal government signed an MOU in New Delhi for the implementation of the scheme in the state. The MOU was signed in the presence of Union Health Minister J.P. Nadda and West Bengal Chief Minister Shubhendu Adhikari. Speaking on the occasion, Mr. Nadda described the occasion as a historic moment not only for West Bengal but also for the country's journey towards universal health coverage.
2: In 2015, India received the chairpersonship of the World Health Assembly. Work on this initiative began in 2017, and within 9 months, in 2018, the Honorable Prime Minister launched Ayushman Bharat in Ranchi. It went on to become the world's largest health coverage program. The Director General of the World Health Organization, Tedros Adhanom Ghebreyesus, said the world should know how India has done this Ayushman Bharat.
1: Lok Sabha Speaker Om Birla inaugurated the three-day Zone 2 conference of the Commonwealth Parliamentary Association, India Region, in Chandigarh today. Legislators and presiding officers from across the country are attending the conference, which is being hosted by the Haryana Assembly. Speaking on the occasion, Mr. Birla stated that the objective of the conference is to realize the historic resolve of a Viksit Bharat through mutual dialogue and collective efforts. Union Commerce and Industry Minister Piyush Goyal today launched the Bhavya portal to accelerate development of 100 industrial parks across the country. Addressing the gathering in New Delhi, Mr. Goyal said the portal will enhance transparency, efficiency and ease of participation for states.
3: To develop the industrial ecosystem and promote large-scale job creation through greater investments across the length and breadth of India, we have launched the Bhavya scheme. Bhavya will set up 100 industrial parks of different sizes. This time we are also going to be looking at earmarking more area for startups, deep tech or technology-oriented businesses, R&D and innovation-oriented businesses.
1: In Andhra Pradesh, a major fire at the Visakhapatnam steel plant today claimed 8 lives and left 6 others injured. The injured workers were shifted to nearby hospitals for treatment, while rescue efforts continued at the site. Vice President C.P. Radhakrishnan, Prime Minister Narendra Modi and Chief Minister N. Chandrababu Naidu have expressed grief at the loss of lives in the incident. Prime Minister Modi also announced an ex gratia of 2 lakh rupees for the next of the kin of each deceased and 50,000 rupees for the injured. This is Akashwani giving you the news. For quick news updates round the clock, follow us on our X handle at TIR News Alerts. And for details of these stories and more, log on to our website www.newsonair.gov.in and download the News on AIR app. Welcome back. You're listening to News at 9. India has secured continued market access for exports of aquaculture products, including honey and eggs, to the European Union beyond September this year, under the amended EU regulatory framework. The European Union has included India in its list of authorized countries eligible to export these products after new regulations aimed at addressing concerns related to antimicrobial resistance. The Commerce and Industry Ministry said India's inclusion in the authorized list will ensure uninterrupted access for Indian exporters to the European market. The development is particularly significant for the fisheries sector, as India's exports of fish and fishery products to the EU are currently valued at around $1.59 billion. India has deeply regretted the renewed attacks in West Asia as Israel and Iran traded fresh missile attacks today, triggering escalation in the region and jeopardizing the ceasefire. India has called on all parties to immediately de-escalate tensions and ensure that civilians are not harmed. In a statement, the External Affairs Ministry also appealed to conclude ongoing negotiations for a diplomatic solution so that

0: peace and stability can return to the region. The Indian Embassy in Iran has also advised internationals to avoid any travel to Iran in view of the recent developments. Meanwhile, Ministry of Ports, Shipping and Waterways today said a fire broke out on the empty Mary Vex vessel carrying 24 Indian seafarers in the Persian Gulf this afternoon. Director in the Ministry, Upesh Kumar Sharma, while addressing inter-ministerial briefing in New Delhi, said, preliminary information indicates that all Indian crew members on board the vessel are safe. India has undergone a remarkable transformation, driven by the principles of Sabka Saath, Sabka Vikas, Sabka Vishwas and Sabka Prayas, under the visionary leadership of Prime Minister Narendra Modi in the last 12 years. During this period, the Narendra Modi government carried out many flagship initiatives for the welfare and empowerment of the poor, the farmers, women and the youth. Akashvani News brings you a special feature on the government's efforts over the last 12 years across key sectors. Today, we focus on the measures taken by the government towards environmental protection.
1: Over the last 12 years, India has achieved a sustained environmental transformation through deliberate policy action and consistent implementation. The country has expanded forest and tree cover, restored wetlands, mangroves and coastal ecosystems, and advanced river rejuvenation through the Namami Gange program. To reduce pollution and restore the ecological health of the river Ganga and its tributaries, the Namami Gange program was launched in 2014. A total of 524 projects have been sanctioned, out of which 355 projects have been completed till February this year. Talking to Akashvani News, Saurabh Gupta said that due to this program, significant improvement to the cleanliness of Ganga is visible.
2: Namami Gange Karyakram ke tahat.
3: As per the Namami Gange program, Ganga River has taken care of and it is being rehabilitated. In this program, water management, treatment of river banks, determination of this flow, rural cleanliness, irrigation, distribution and public participation are included. Because of these measures, Ganga River has become more cleaner and the flow of river has also increased.
1: The Green India Mission, launched in 2015, is a flagship initiative dedicated to forest and ecosystem restoration. India's forest and tree cover stands at 8.27 lakh square kilometer, accounting for over 25% of the country's geographical area. India has achieved a significant milestone in global forest statistics by advancing to the 9th position worldwide in terms of total forest area. Talking to Akashvani News, Ashok Bhardwaj of Haryana said that he participated in Bhiwani district implantation drive under this campaign.
4: Prime Minister Narendra Modi launched Ek Ped Ma Ke Naam campaign on World Environment Day on 5th of June in 2024. Under this campaign, he urged people to plant more trees. We also participated in this campaign and planted trees on the Haryana-Rajasthan border. We also appealed to people to plant trees with us.
1: As climate change, resource pressures and environmental degradation intensify globally, India has adopted a balanced approach that combines conservation, sustainability and development. Anand Kumar for Akashvani News, Delhi.
0: In some more news, Union Information and Broadcasting Minister Ashwini Vaishnav today said that as India marks 12 years of the Modi government, it also marks a period where India has transformed into an aspirational nation driven by opportunity, innovation and self-belief. Mr. Vaishnav made these remarks in an interview with a news agency in New Delhi. Union Home Minister Amit Shah today chaired a high-level review meeting in New Delhi on the rejuvenation of the Yamuna River. Addressing the meeting, Mr. Shah said that a clean and pristine Yamuna is a collective resolve under the leadership of Prime Minister Narendra Modi and called for coordinated efforts by the governments of Delhi, Haryana and Uttar Pradesh. India Bloc meeting was held in New Delhi this afternoon. Various opposition party leaders attended the meeting. It included Congress President Mallikarjun Kharge, Senior Congress Leader Rahul Gandhi and Samajwadi Party Chief Akhilesh Yadav, among others. Some opposition parties, including Aam Aadmi Party and DMK, distanced themselves from the meeting. Later, addressing the media, Congress President Mallikarjun Kharge said various issues were discussed and participants shared their views during the meeting. Reacting to the meeting, the BJP spokesperson Sambit Patra, while addressing media, claimed that the India bloc lacks credibility among the people. Akashvani is celebrating 90 years of dedicated public service today. On this day in 1936, the Indian State Broadcasting Service was renamed All India Radio.

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You'll Tony Katuspin Aljons during Akashwani Kargilianuk, Ladakh UT, Mochanin Mingatanga, Sakat Pachik, Kuriming Po, Matas Ryabna, Kurikanang, Yenmi, Fralux Bachabet, and Mostrot Matas during Yambo Bachabet, Chana, Natanga, Haji Sabi Fiapong, Atikilian Juxo to Koran Zanagatungatanga, Mochan Yutati, Sakat Pachik Zosteka, Darengatanga, Ladakh, Gang, UT, and Yambuni Yambo and Bokargil Zonanuk. 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